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Inside Saturn, that was Verbena with Everyday Shoes. And tonight on the show, we're going to be celebrating some locals. I haven't done a local show in years, and I've been kind of in my feels a lot lately, getting real nostalgic, thinking back on when the station started 13 years ago, thinking back on when I started simulcasting on Birmingham Mountain Radio 10 years ago, thinking about, just Birmingham and all of the staples, like all the people I used to have on the show and all the things that have started over the years and some of my favorite venues and some of my favorite people and some of my favorite bands. And there, I could do 10 of these shows, but these are just the songs that have stuck with me, especially since I've been doing the show these last 13 years, that I keep going back to, from having them on the show to moving to Birmingham and discovering the music scene of what it was like here in the late 90s and early 2000s, all the way up to the amazing folks that are making music and still my friends today. So there's a handful of things that are special to me. There's a handful of songs that I actually got to contribute to a little bit from different artists. And yeah, it's just kind of a fun, nostalgic little look back on these 2 hours. So thanks for copping on this ride with me. So every week on the Jackie Lowe Show, I'm here from 8 to 10 p.m. Central, right here on SubstrateRadio.com, right here on the Substrate Radio app, on the TuneIn app, search for Substrate. 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And this first hour of the show every week is brought to you by the Bates Group at Arc Realty. I got to go see Amanda and Patrick this weekend at Of Montreal at Saturn, and it's always good to see them and hear about what they've been up to. But they're my realtors and good friends of mine as well, and they've helped family members, they've helped friends get into their first houses, people who weren't sure where to start or if they could afford it and what needed to happen. They're kind, lovely, patient. They'll sit with you, have coffee, meet with you, talk through all the pitfalls and all the things you need to get in line to make the process of buying or selling a house incredibly easy. So hit them up at the Bates Group, BHAM.com, Amanda Bates Realtor on Instagram, or the Bates Group at Arc Realty on Facebook. So one of my been down the road of in my feels is because of this next artist. Friday night, I went out with my friend Jeff Richards. Jeff, if you're listening, thanks again. That was fun to catch up with Lee Baines. He was playing an in-store at Seasick Records. And I just hadn't seen Lee in a long time. And my very first show that I ever played in a rock band here in the Birmingham area, Lee was at that show. And I remember him, and I remember he and I, after the show, for about 30 minutes, just really nerding out about songwriting. And he was like, you know, where are you getting your inspiration? How are you writing? You know, he was very complimentary because he was much more evolved than I had been. He'd been in Dexateens. This was my first ever rock show. And I just remember feeling really seen and supported and respected. And I still feel that way to this day when I see him. He's always like, you're one of my favorite frontmen. I'm like, you're one of mine. And you're also one of my favorite guitarists. So it was just got me in the feels. So I thought, we're going to start the show off tonight with The Weeds Downtown with Lee Baines and the Glory Fires.

That was Ray, W-R-A-Y, with their song Bad Heart. We heard Drew Price's Bermuda Triangle before that with SSP. That was an album I was listening to a lot right when I first started the show. And I just thought it was just so fun. And it stuck with me. 13 years later, I still love playing it on the show. We heard Vulture Whale before that with Red Hot. So Vulture Whale, I am a tried and true Vulture Whale fan. I am an honorary member of the Plammets, which are the backup singers that sometimes get to play with them. And just one of my favorite local bands of all time. And we started that off with Lee Baines the Third and the Glory Fires with their song The Weeds Downtown. And tonight on the show, we're just going back and reminiscing and loving on some of my favorite Birmingham artists and songs that have meant a lot to me over the years. So thanks for sticking around. I love being here with you guys every Monday night. Of course, this first hour of the show every week is brought to you by the Bates Group at ARC Realty. They're my personal realtors. They're good friends of mine. They're also huge supporters of Sidewalk Film Festival. I was talking to Amanda this week and I was like, are y'all sponsoring another song this year? I mean, another movie this year. Sorry, I'm still thinking about songs. Another movie this year. And she said, yes, we are. And I'm very excited because the film already was on my list of movies to go see. So I love this about them. I love that they give back to things that mean a lot to me. I always see them out at events. I always see them at shows. I always see them supporting everything that's Birmingham, trying out the new restaurants. And they care a lot about our community. They care a lot about our you know, just our music scene as well. They're just such good supporters. It's super, super fun. And the film that they're sponsoring this year is Bob and David Climb Machu Picchu. If you are a fan of Mr. Show, then you love some Bob Odenkirk and David Cross. And it's a film about them literally climbing Machu Picchu, which was already sounded great. It's playing 12:15 on Sunday. So go on by and visit, see that film, grab your tickets to Sidewalk Film Festival, and go support the film that the Bates Group at ARC Realty are sponsoring this year. So hit them up at the Bates Group, BHAM.com, or hit them up on Instagram at Amanda Bates Realtor or the Bates Group at ARC Realty on Facebook. When I first moved to Birmingham and I first met the Mr. Substrate, he was telling me about this band that he was obsessed with called Regia. He'd actually recorded a couple of the tracks. I think this next track is one of the ones that he recorded as well. So this was recorded here in Birmingham. This is Regia, R-E-G-I-A. The Art of Navigation is the name of the album. And this is one of my favorite tracks on it called Something for Nothing. And we're listening to some of my Birmingham favorites tonight on the show until 10 p.m. And you're listening to The Jackie Lo Show.

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That was Taylor Hollingsworth with Bonnie and Clyde, one of my favorite Taylor songs. It's just so good. We heard Through the Sparks before that with Meteors and Gorges, and this was a really special song for me. I actually was driving around, and I was like, ah, I just want to hear that song. It happens to me about once every couple of weeks. I just want to put that song on. It's really fun. It's really special. I had such a good time because I got to help be in the chorus and all the backup singers and that one. And, it was just a lovely experience in the studio as well. Before that, we heard Teen Getaway with Running Around. Teen Getaway, an old Birmingham favorite of mine. They actually started in my dining room when I lived in Montevallo, and I love all those peeps as well. And then, of course, we started that off with Regia with their song Something for Nothing, and you're listening to The Jackie Lowe Show. We're just talking about some of my favorite nostalgic Birmingham favorites. We're going to throw in some new ones in there as well, but they're just songs that have really been special to me. Kind of since I've moved to Birmingham and since I've started doing this radio show. But this first hour of the Jackie Lowe Show every week is brought to you by the Bates Group at ARC Realty. I love some Bates Group at ARC Realty. If you're thinking about buying, you're thinking about selling, and you don't know where to start, then hit up Amanda and Patrick at the Bates Group, BHAM.com. They'll tell you about all the things you need to do to get your house sell ready. They'll come, they'll do a consultation at your home. They'll talk you through all the things that you should do to update and things that are help you sell the house. They're so kind and lovely and patient. And so many of my friends have worked with them, myself included, and have had nothing but wonderful experiences. And they have a whole team of folks that can answer all your questions and help you with every step along the way. I mean, I use Amanda as just a resource all the time. I'm always like, hey, who do you use for this? Who do you use for that? Because they have this beautiful network of folks that help them buy and sell houses and make sure that you're taken care of, which is the most important thing when you're in your real estate journey. So hit them up at the Bates Group, BHAM.com, Amanda Bates Realtor on Instagram, or the Bates Group at ARC Realty on the Facebook. Coming up next is a band that I was in for a little bit. I was just a secondary third tier player in it, but I got to play flute in this band, and they were just one of my favorites. They are super talented, and some of my favorite vocals are on these albums as well. And it's Sunny So Bright, SunnySoBrite, on this next track. I'm playing the flute in it. You can hear Mr. Substrate doing some of the backup vocals with the friends, and it's just one of those kind of lovely family bands that full of friends and friends that are like family. So I hope you'll enjoy it. Here's Sunny So Bright with Release the Doves. 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

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And I'm live inside Substrate Studios, inside Saturn. That was Manor Astroman with Codebreaker 78. I love some Brian Teasley. He's one of my favorite people in the whole wide world. And our station broadcasts out of Saturn, which he is the owner of. And he's just one of those people that has made a lot of really important and great stuff happen musically and just in general in our city. So I'm going to give Brian a little shout out because he gets all the love from me. We heard Nerves Baddington before that with their song As Above, So Below. Most of that, everything that wasn't a beat or something that Ryan spliced and cut together was recorded in my studio in my house. I got to sing on that. So those were my vocals with Ryan. And I love those boys. I love that band. And I got to play flute and sing with them for a little bit here around the Birmingham and surrounding areas. And they're just like my brothers. I love them dearly. We heard Insignificant Other in there as well with their song Brushes, just one that's always stuck with me since I heard it. And we had Sunny So Bright to start all of that off with Release the Doves. And you're listening to The Jackie Lowe Show. It's right at 9 o'clock, which is when I like to tell you guys what's happening this week in Birmingham and what's happening this week on Substrate Radio, because there's a ton of fun stuff. There's a ton of great things. And all of that is brought to you by Rusty's Barbecue. Rusty's Barbecue is my favorite barbecue in town. I love going out and grabbing. I've been really on a pulled pork sandwich run lately every time I go to Rusty's now. And sometimes I'll hit that drive-thru if I've got my dog in the car or I don't want to sit outside. You can pick up family meals that'll feed the whole crew and just take it with you so you don't have to cook at home. They can cater your next event. You can grab a gift certificate. You can just go out and eat. It's out in Leeds, up the street from Barber Motorsports and the Leeds Outlet Mall and all of that fun stuff out there. So there's lots to do, including eating delicious Rusty's Barbecue and, of course, saving a little bit of room for that dessert because that peanut butter pie is ridiculous. Also, I love the banana pudding, and they have a new, like, a Biscoff cheesecake that I haven't tried yet that is going to have to happen next time I go. So hit them up at rustysbarbecue.com today and go

0: put a team together. A grand prize is a $120 gift certificate to Rojo. We've also got TVs of Terror Wednesday night. They're showing Arachnophobia here at Saturn. I went and saw that in the theater when it came out. And I don't like scary movies. I don't know what I was thinking, but I think it would be really fun to watch it again with TVs of Terror, with some snacks and food and candies, and being inside Saturn is always fun. Thursday night, we've got Greywater, No Culture, and Yes Dear at Saturn. We've also got Dan Spencer, Waxed, Bard, and True Love at the Firehouse up the street. Friday night's K-pop club night here at Saturn. If you love some K-pop and you want to come out and dance, then Friday night here at Saturn is the place to be. We've also got Tails, Blood Moon Riot, and Kelsey Blackstone at the Nick Friday night. Saturday is Anomaly Born and Disculpa at the Firehouse. And also Sunday is Sister Paul and the Ramone, an early show at the Nick that you don't want to miss. And of course, make sure you check out what's playing at Sidewalk Cinema at sidewalkfest.com. Go ahead and grab your tickets to the Sidewalk Film Festival. It's coming up August 24th through the 30th. And I can't wait. It's going to be a ton of fun. All right, so let's get in. Oh, wait. Quickly, I'll tell you guys, we have a lineup of specialty shows here at Substrate Radio that I don't want you to forget about. Don't forget, Tuesday nights, tomorrow night, Psychic Tuesday Radio with Paul Wilm from 8 to 10. Following that is his After Hours, Old Time Radio Dramas with Paul, starting at 10 p.m. until Wednesday nights. We have The Other Sounds of Latino America from 7 to 9 with Christian and Friends. 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And it's about Jason Molina, and it's playing at Sidewalk Cinema. 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All right, let's get into hour number two, shall we? 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We are up to Little Red Rocket coming up next with their song New Country. 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

That was Hannah Camille with her song Roadkill, one of my favorites of Hannah's. We heard Nowhere Squares as well in there with Well Done Mannequins. We had some Holiday Gunfire, one of my favorites of theirs, called Fake It, off their album Imaginary Friends. And we started that off with Little Red Rocket with New Country. I just love that song as well, of course. And we're listening to some of my favorite Birmingham songs, some of my favorite Birmingham artists, a few things in there that are just really special to me all night tonight until 10 p.m., so stick around. Of course, this second hour of the Jackie Lo Show is brought to you by Rojo. Rojo is my favorite hang in town. I love going out, sitting on the beautiful patio, grabbing some delicious food, grabbing delicious drinks. There's stuff going on all month at Rojo, too, that you need to know about. The art show this month is from Dan Bynum for the month of August. It'll be up until the 30th in the side room, so go on by and see that. Of course, 10% Tuesday. This Tuesday is going to go towards Healing Alabama, so starting at 5 p.m. until closing, including takeout food. 10% of the proceeds will go to this nonprofit, which is Healing Alabama this week. So go on by and grab some delicious food. Go on by and support Rojo, who's one of my favorite spots in town. They've been supporting Sidewalk Film Festival since the very first year, and I love Lainey and Clark and the whole crew there. So go on by Rojo and enjoy yourselves. It's always fun. Coming up next is a band that I love too. These boys are my brothers. They have slept on the floor in my house. We have traveled together, I was lucky enough to get to help with this album, Marble City Secrets, are off in the black. This is Be at the Means. This track was really special to me because it really pushed me. It was an emotional song to begin with, but then it really pushed me as a singer, and I had a lot of fun. And when I got to play it for Josh, or when Josh heard it, he just made me feel really, really special getting to work on that with them. So I'm going to stop getting emotional all night, I swear. This is Drones by Be at the Means, and you're listening to the Jackie Lo Show. I'll be here until 10 p.m., so don't go anywhere.

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Inside Saturn, that was Feather Canyon. I used to play so many shows with Feather Canyon, and Clay, who owns Orbit, now Salon in town, and just good folks, and always put on a really fun show. I remember having them play live in the studio, in our first studio when we were back in Woodlawn, and it was really fun. I really have fond memories of that first studio. Although I love being here in our Saturn studio with our windows out on 41st Street. We're so lucky and so special. We heard the Sick F's before that with Dreaming Hate. I love that track. Just good, yum, good stuff. And I've played a couple of shows with them as well, and I love them dearly. So we heard Urns before that with their song 1340. So that song is probably one that I epitomized with my first year doing the show and having Chase. It's the first time I ever met Chase. It's the first time I met Dan from CSIC. They would come by and we would talk about stuff and record labels and new music. And I remember playing this track being like, I love it. We heard Be at the Means to start all of that off with Drones. I loved playing music with those boys, and they're just so much fun. So yeah, we're going down memory lane tonight and just some of my favorites. So thanks for going on this trip with me. It's been a ton of fun putting together. But we are up to the second hour of the show, which is brought to you by Rojo. You guys know how much I love Rojo. Rojo is one of those staples in the Birmingham community. I remember hanging out on the patio before it opened and being like, this is going to be so much fun. This is going to be magic. And I was so excited for Lainey. I was so excited for Clark. And I lived right up the street in Highland when they opened, and it was my favorite place to hang. And still to this day feels the exact same. It is such a great Birmingham hang. It is that perfect patio. It's those nachos with that Philly steak that I love. It is that top shelf margarita. It is pub quiz trivia on Wednesday nights. It's one of the oldest pub quiz trivias in town. It's been going since 2008. They just do it up and they do it right. And of course, you can book that side room too if you have a special event coming up. They have a 100-inch screen. You can seat about 45 people in there, standing about 60. So if you're looking for a space, that's a great spot as well. So go and buy Rojo and eat some delicious food. Go by and see some art in the side room and attend all the fun events that they host all month long. So we are up to Dead Fingers. Dead Fingers is one of those bands that I absolutely adore. I love Taylor. I love Kate. I love them together. I love them separately. I love this next track as well. It was a really special track to when I first started because Instagram Beham was a good friend of mine, still is a good friend of mine, Blaine. And when he and his wife got married, they asked if I would play flute at their wedding and asked if I would play this track and another track of Dead Fingers, and those two songs have just stuck with me over the years. So I picked Another Planet by Dead Fingers. I'm going to make this the Forecast Salon song of the week, just because I love Forecast Salon. They're my favorite salon in town. I've been going there for years. They launched a whole new product line called As It Should Be. It's lovely. I love the washes and rinses. The dry shampoo is unlike anything I've ever tried, and I'm obsessed with it. I love the Miracle hair treatment. I also love the blow dry cream, and I just love Mert and Mark and the whole crew there. They take such good care of me. So if you need some good hair in your life, you're looking for a good stylist, you're looking for a new home for your hair, then hit them up at forecastsalon.com today, or hit them up at 506-0500, or email them at shape@forecastsalon.com. So the Forecast Salon song of the week is Dead Fingers with Another Planet.

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That was Cash Langdon with Magic Again. I just think that song is actually just really magic. It's beautiful. It's my favorite off of his album, Dogs, that just came out a year or two ago. Seasick put it out, and it's just a really, really stunning song. We heard Valoria before that with Speak. Valoria is one of those bands that I had the first year I was doing the show. And they were still in high school, and now they're like grown adults doing adult things 13 years later. It's just really funny. I don't know. It makes my heart hurt and explode all at the same time. It's just still one of my favorite Birmingham bands. We heard Duquette Johnston before that with Heart Is Breaking. His album Rabbit Runs a Destiny was also just a stunner, and I remember Duke used to come by and hang out in the studio with me when we were in Woodlawn, and it was really special. It was really fun. One of my buddies and one of my brothers. We heard Dead Fingers to start all of that off with Another Planet. Of course, I love Taylor and Kate, and I love everything they do. So Dead Fingers, that self-titled album, is still one of my favorite Birmingham albums of all time as well. So we're just going back down memory lane, and some new ones in there as well. Just songs that are really special to me that have come from some of my favorite people in the Birmingham area. So we're almost out of time. So I'm going to go ahead and just leave these last three tracks with you as I say goodbye. I'm going to leave you and say my thank yous as well. Of course, the second hour of the show every week is brought to you by Rojo. 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Tell them I sent you. They'll be stoked. They're so lovely. They're so kind. They're some of my favorite people. Thanks again to Forecast Salon for sponsoring the Song of the Week. 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And of course, thanks so much to the Bates Group at Arc Realty for sponsoring the first hour of the show. 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So coming up next, I've got the Blips. The Blips started about the same time that my band Dreely started, and we were kind of playing same shows and playing bills together and putting out albums around the same time, and they're just they're like my brothers as well, and I love them dearly, and I love this next track that we're going to listen to called Inside Out. We're going to hear Captain Kudzu after that with his song Cruel. This song, when it came out, I just knew it was really special. I've seen him play it a couple of different ways live, and it's always really fun. Just a song that has stuck with me over the years. And then we're going to end it with a Maria Taylor track called Master Plan. I actually got to play flute, some crazy flute at the end on this one. And it's remained one of my favorite tracks. It was a really beautiful studio experience here at Ola Elegante and working with Les. And that album, Overlook, is a really special Birmingham recorded album that will stay with me for a long time. So you guys have a good night. I'll see you next Monday night for another episode of The Jackie Lowe Show. And

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Catch all of the touring acts as well as all your favorite locals while you're enjoying our cold beer and drink specials. And there's no having to cut your nighttime early. With the Nick's private club license, the fun can last all night. 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The Nick, Birmingham's best-kept secret, has historically brought you the best in live original music since 1982. 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So come by and spend your evenings with us at The Nick. Go to

0: Meet the Margaret, Birmingham's little slice of New Orleans right here on First Avenue North, a true no-gimmicks local vibes bar with some of the best drink options in town. Amazing craft cocktails, mocktails, and extensive beer and wine selection make the Margaret your perfect spot for relaxing after work or just having a nice night out with friends. Swing by tonight and say hi to the crew at The Margaret, 2113 First Avenue North.
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0: Nestled right in the heart of Highland Avenue, Rojo is a staple of the Barbieham community. 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

0: anything they'd rather be doing than marching up and down the square? 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

huge clearance savings. All roads lead. What a f***ed up script. Jesus. I gotta change this.

0: Jackie Lowe here from The Jackie Lowe Show, and you know I'm a huge fan of Sidewalk Film Festival. I go every year, and I've already made my schedule and gotten my tickets at sidewalkfest.com. 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

0: I'm going to tell you something that I once heard from a very, very smart woman named Kim.
1: The lady who waxes you?
0: She told me, if you don't love what you do, then why do it? Then she ripped the hair from my beehole.
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0: What'd you think?
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0: Really?
1: No, man, that was terrible.

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All right, love.

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0: Meet the Margaret, Birmingham's little slice of New Orleans right here on First Avenue North, a true no-gimmicks local vibes bar with some of the best drink options in town. Amazing craft cocktails, mocktails, and extensive beer and wine selection make the Margaret your perfect spot for relaxing after work or just having a nice night out with friends. 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

0: going to tell you something that I once heard from a very, very smart woman named Kim.
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0: She told me, if you don't love what you do, then why do it? 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

0: Wait, let me explain something to you. I am not Mr. Lebowski. You're Mr. Lebowski. I'm the dude.
1: That's right, we're here.

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0: The Margaret, Birmingham's little slice of New Orleans right here on First Avenue North. A true no-gimmicks local vibes bar with some of the best drink options in town. Amazing craft cocktails, mocktails, and extensive beer and wine selection make The Margaret your perfect spot for relaxing after work or just having a nice night out with friends. Swing by tonight and say hi to the crew at The Margaret, 2113 First Avenue North.
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0: Wait, let me explain something to you. I am not Mr. Lebowski. 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I'm the dude.
1: That's right, right here.

0: the bishop wore buttless chaps to the bat mitzvah. 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
1: The skeleton took a shower. The skeleton ran out of shampoo in the shower. The skeleton, the human torch, could not get a bank loan.

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0: anything they'd rather be doing than marching up and down the square? 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

0: anything they'd rather be doing than marching up and down the square? 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

0: you like it when it's quiet? Sometimes it's noisy here because of the other patients. Why do you like it better when it's quiet? Have you always liked it quiet, or?
1: I've been used to living where it's quiet.
0: You told me once that you didn't like the radio in the hospital.
1: Well, I'm happy when they put the radio.
0: Why?
1: If the world was quiet,
0: well, if you're very quiet, what are you doing?

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We hope you enjoy the show. To help us keep the theater clean, please, during the movie, use empty cups and containers to collect your trash. 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

0: 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And I thought I was going to be good enough to remember to turn the fan off this time before I came on air, but I was not. I don't know how I fell between the cracks again, but anyways, it's off now. It's so fucking hot in this room. Anyways, I hope you guys are ready for beautiful tunes and also noise assault for your ears at the same time. We've got a lot today. I'm very excited. I'm especially excited to tell you about how awesome a set I saw the other day was.
1: I've got so many tunes for you.
0: Ow, and I dropped a cigarette on the ground. All right. Well, the other day, wait, was this yesterday actually? No, 2 days ago. Was this yesterday? Guys, I don't remember time anymore. But Ranch House Motel, the bill at Saturn. Wait, actually, how many days have passed? I'm kind of I smoke a lot of weed, guys. I have to confirm like when this happened. Was this yesterday? I'm so scared right now. Oh, it was 2 days ago. Oh my gosh. Okay, we're fine. I was right. Anyways, it was Blank, Hellscape, Flesh Circuit, which is Roger Stella and Milton Ragsdale, and then Ranch House Motel, which was the Jimmy Griffin, Bard, and Ruth set, which was absolutely insane. And that is what I wanted to say. Like, if you weren't there for that, you should have been, but I know a lot of people got footage that night. Several people got videos, but still, being there only could have done it the justice that it deserved. Jimmy Griffin is a legend, obviously. He works at Renaissance, and also, he's just been around for a minute. He is the GOAT. He knows what's up. He is one of my favorite people in Birmingham. He's such a Birmingham, like, pillar, like, of a person, and seeing Ruth and Bard, who were also, you know, such talented also artists and friends, just all play the most it's like noise but stripped down kind of like blues rock set. I don't even know, like, it's why even try to describe it is kind of the thing that I've come to with, like, noisier sets is like, honestly, why even try to describe it? You should have just been there. But it was crazy. So many different instruments and things used as instruments and different sounds. And it was just so awesome. I really recommend going to. I know Alyssa definitely has footage probably up already. OG Kush Consumer on YouTube. That's where footage of everything ever is. But oh my God, like, you need to see. That was like something like legendary. That was something legendary, okay? Because one, if you don't listen to Bard also, what the fuck are you doing? The official Bard of Baldwin County. So amazing. And then Ruth is in so many projects that it's not even funny and has been doing so many awesome projects for forever. Ruth is also the GOAT. I'm just, like, seeing that truly made me so happy. It was such a Birmingham moment. But yeah, that was awesome. That was so awesome. That was so awesome. Go watch footage of it.

demo from 2016. The whole thing is like less than 5 minutes. It's super epic, and that's all you need. So we're going to start off with that. I have some noisier, just a few like kind of noisier tracks. We've got some spoken word as well from two like local artists. So that is very awesome. Two artists I've played before many of times and talked about many of times, but we're going to listen to them because I haven't played these tracks for you specifically. I've got lots of punk for you as well. Of course, I do. Specifically, we're going to be doing like a little sit through and listen to a Tower 7 record. That's so phenomenal that every time I remember it exists, I have to stop what I'm doing and just listen to it. And, like, not do anything but just stare and listen to it because it's so fucking good. Among other things that we're going to be digging into today. So I hope you are ready. This is Bad Example.

I am trying to find myself. Find the idea from which I stray. Find the forest wherever I know it lives. Find the trees wherever I am alike. There are no roots for trees on city pavements in Blasé mines. Let me find trees like myself, the same height as I, the same kind as I, that I might raise my limbs in majesty to the sky, the same as they. Trees of kindred spirit, trees attuned to me, whose leaves rustle with music to the soft accompaniment of the winds. Trees who do not dwarf me in any way, hiding the sunlight from my face. Trees to whom I am not a giant, unalike, alien, strange, casting shadows in their way. Trees that are not scrawny, malcontent, inclined to ugliness. Trees that are themselves.

All right, guys, that was King Khan and the Shrines with I Wanna Be a Girl, and then Moto before that with Gagging on the Edge of Love. Some garage rock from like 15 years ago for you. There you go. Well, I guess with the Moto track, that one came out a little bit before that. But anyways, old stuff. Before that, I played you one of several of these Sun Ra spoken word tracks that I have. They are just so psychedelic and transcendental, I guess. There's about 3 volumes of these space poetry records, and if you really want to get lost, I suggest putting those on. They're absolutely gorgeous. Absolutely gorgeous. And then before that, I played you some more gorgeousness, specifically Jerry Garcia and Sanjay Mishra playing an album from 1995 called Blue Incantation. That's the first track off of it called My Meditation, and I am just so obsessed with it. It's so beautiful. And I played you some Screamo before that with Catalyst and the song Yesterday's Apology. As far as that bad example goes, they don't play anymore. Obviously, that was like 10 years ago. But you can go on Bandcamp if you want to find it. It's about the only other place I know to tell you where to find it. It's like Bandcamp. But it rocks. 5 tracks, less than 5 minutes. My Lord, I love hardcore punk, especially Birmingham hardcore punk. Speaking of Birmingham, though, I'm going to play you some, of course, Birmingham stuff. I guess technically every time he plays, he says he's from Birmingham and Bessemer too, but it's all the same. Alabama. Chonjo. This song means so much to me. Love Letters to the Plug is an album that Chonjo put out, I want to say like 2 years ago now, and it's so good. I don't usually listen to stuff like, I do like rap music and I do like of all those sorts, but I'm very particular about it. But Chonjo, I'm so the biggest Chonjo fan maybe ever. Every time I see him play, I'm like, you are a poet. All these poets in town, everybody thinks they're artists. No. Chonjo, you are it. Do not sleep on Chonjo. Chonjo played with Tommy Wright, and that was such a good set. It was just so Birmingham is the only way I know how to put it. And that does mean a lot. That does hold a lot of weight for me and a lot of other people as well. Chonjo played with Hoopstick when they played with Tommy Wright. But back to like just Chonjo. I'm playing you the track Trap Home from Love Letters to the Plug, released in 2024. You should go see Chonjo live if you haven't yet. That's all I got to say. You should be getting FOMO. You should be getting it. Here is Trap Home. And then after that, we're playing some punk stuff. And then after that, Leonard Cohen. It is the album anniversary of an album of his. So, yeah. Without further ado, music.

strange. My mind is tinted with the colors of madness. They fight in silent fury in the effort to possess each other. I am strange. I have approached a degree of love that is so unwise. In one world that it is wisdom in another. Of both those who hate and those who destroy. I am not a part of the world which hates and the world which destroys. I want a better world, and not only do I want a better world, I seek to live a better life.

0: is greater than hate, and I have chosen love above all else in the world. I am strange. I know a secret truth. I have a secret rendezvous. The wind touches against my window pane. Come with me, it says. Come with me. I'm a force. You are a force. We are brothers. Though I am invisible, I cover the leaf. When I'm wrathful, no wall can hold me. Nothing can withstand my will. What is your thought? What is your desire? Come, my brother. You are dear to me. I cannot come to you in full force, for you are too weak to contain me. I might lift you from the ground and frighten you. In this careless moment, I might drop you in my jaw that you want me to come to you. I cannot approach you in your weakness. I am too strong. Come to me as cautious as you will. I will accept you. For the spirit of man is more like myself than anything on earth. Almost, I think I am the pattern for the spirit of man. For if the spirit of man is strong, no power on earth is greater, and no wall can contain it. It will cover the breadth and the width of earth, for like I, the wind, an aroused spirit is greatly to be feared. What weapons are there to use against the invisible? Only fools seek to harm the wind. Only fools seek to harm the brother of the wind. Come, spirit of man, I will take you to new worlds. I will take you to inner unseen worlds, greater in splendors than anything life contains. If you are fearful, you will die in your fear. But if you become as I, you will be strong and do as I.
1: Only fools seek to harm the wind. That is so tough. That's another track off of some of the space poetry that Sun Ra released. It's off of the Volume 1. I've played you two tracks of that so far. I'm Strange. These albums are just honestly really great affirmational albums. Mostly like the entirety of them. I haven't really heard anything that I've listened to that hasn't been just greatly affirmational. So thank you so much, Sun Ra, for putting your positivity and sunlight into my brain. Before that, we played you some Leonard Cohen with Is This What You Wanted? Because today is the like album anniversary of New Skin for the Old Ceremony. So, of course, I played you the first track off of that one. Then I played you on a poetry wave, but who's shocked? Played you some Teenage Jesus and the Jerks, which is Miss Lydia Lunch with Less of Me. Then I played you some Capitalist Casualties before that with Plastic Public. Now I'm going to be playing you two bands that were released on the same label, I'm pretty sure. Pretty sure. High Tension Wires and The Marked Men. I'm playing you the song People I Know. Here you go. Hope you enjoy.

That was the Spits with No Place to Live. And I was correct about the last two bands that I played for you being off the same record label. Was not intentional that those were right next to each other. They both released stuff off of Dirt Nap Records, which is a really dope record label. Get on Bandcamp. Get on the internet. You know how to access the internet. They put out a lot of good bands. They've been a record label out for a minute, but I was like, wait a minute. That does happen for me sometimes when I'm putting my cues together, and it's like not really intentional, but it just happens, you know? It just happens. And then before that, I played you Sun Ra Poetry, Leonard Cohen Poetry, lots of poetry, lots of poetry. We've played some Chancho for you today. I've played you some Bad Example. I'm going to play you some more stuff right now. I'm going to play you some Ween, and then after that, I'm going to play you some Throbbing Gristle. After seeing Ranch House Motel the other day with Jimmy and Bard and Ruth, it's really been making me extra listen to music that ain't music. So that's definitely inspired, you know, today's cue. Just a little bit. Just a little bit. Here, though, is Mutilated Lips for you. Please enjoy.

All right, that was New York Dolls with Looking for a Kiss. Before that was Throbbing Gristle with the track Maggot Death Part 1 32 AR. Throbbing Gristle also has like members of Psychic TV and also so many other projects. Like there's been so many projects that have offshooted so many of the members. But yeah, very not music. It's noise. It's very harsh, very abrasive, very just noise assault is really the only way, you know, to describe it properly. But you got to be in the mood to listen to Throbbing Gristle. So hopefully I warmed you up really nicely with Ween, Mutilated Lips. And then we faded out really nicely with New York Dolls. So I'm going to play you some more noise tracks. Not quite next, but a little bit after that. I'm really excited about one of them, I'm excited about all of them, but really, really one of them. I'll play that a little bit later for you, though. Right now, I'm going to play for you some Nausea. This is Fallout of Our Being. Stay tuned.

All right, guys, that was No Trend with Kiss Ass to Your Peer Group. Before that, we had some more noisy noise with the group Harry Pussy off of their album What Was Music 1996, I Don't Care About Sleep Anymore. That whole record, super psycho. If you could not tell by the track that you heard. Before that was Nausea, Fall Out of Our Being, off of the album The Punk Terrorist Anthology, which was so formative to me as a little, like, baby punk. I know that definitely is the case for many of people. That record still holds up so well. There's many bands called Nausea. There's probably, like, seriously a million. I can think of at least, like, four that I listen to that are all called Nausea. But we're talking about NYC, crusty, Nausea. But yeah, that record was really important to me getting into, like, just D-beat and crust and just raw punk shit. It led me down so many rabbit holes. So forever grateful for that record that I love so much. It's so good. And now I'm gonna play for you some black metal, and then we'll see what happens after that. I can almost guarantee it'll be psycho. It will be. It will be. Stay tuned. You're listening to Afternoons with Lacey on Substrate Radio.

Alright, that was Forgotten Woods with Dimension of the Blackest. A little bit of black metal. I'm not going to say to cleanse your palate. I mean, depending on the person, maybe, to cleanse your palate. But fortunately or unfortunately, however you view it, we're just going to keep, it's just going to keep getting worse. I'm going to play for you. This is what I was really excited for. So now you get to see what I'm really excited for. Sonic Youth did this like strange, like little split live record thing with Yamantaka Eye or Yamatsuka Eye, which is like experimental Japanese noise artist guy that is just very insane. For reference, he did stuff with Hanatarash, which is, if you don't know Hanatarash, well, Google the bulldozer video. I'm tired of having to explain this. Google the bulldozer video. That's all you need to know. So much cool stuff comes out of like the Japanese noise and the Japanese like punk and the Japanese just in like psych scene, just in general, like, so much. But this is perfectly on the wave of everything else I've been playing today, which is like barely listen-to-able tracks. That is kind of what I'm aiming for. In between tracks that are pretty good and then just stuff that's just like, what? So I really hope that you like feel the same about this. I think it's awesome. It's called TV Shit is like the name of the whole thing. And then all the songs are called No Song. I'm playing for you in particular No Song 2. Part 3. It's really good. It's really good. And then after that, well, you will have to see. But this is what I was really excited for. So maybe that says a lot about my character. Or maybe it doesn't. I don't know. All I know is somebody please put out a Ranch House Motel like live recording album. Because if somebody doesn't, I'm going to figure out how. It's just really been making me listen to so much bullshit. And I love it. So here you go. Here's some bullshit that I love.

It is true that you have to be a certain type of person to enjoy noise. I'm still trying to figure out what that entails, because now I'm the type of person that enjoys like noise. I don't know. I don't know. It's kind of rad, or maybe awful. It's, you choose. I'm gonna play some negative approach for you now. They are playing Saturn sometime. I don't know when. I'm really good about knowing dates and things, and obviously keeping you guys super informed. But, like, listen, go to the website. That's what it's for. But they are playing soon. I don't know. I don't know. This is the track, Nothing.

All right, now I'm going to play you some real good stuff. I'm playing you some Tower 7. Specifically, the Peace on Earth LP that came out like 5 years ago now. But it's so sick. Oh, God, it's so sick. Oh, God, every time I, like, remember, it's really good. It's really good. If you haven't heard it, well, good thing I exist. I'm changing that for you. Playing you the entirety of it. I hope you enjoy. Go to Bandcamp. If you want to know more about punk bands, oh my gosh, you don't need me. I tell you enough. Just go to Bandcamp, okay? But yeah, Peace on Earth LP. So good. 5 years old, but I mean, that's not even that old. It's held up, you know. Rock and roll, so moshy, so many great riffs. I just can't even. I love you, Tower 7.

Hell yeah, that was Tower 7's Peace on Earth 2021 full from first track to last track, front to back release. So phenomenal. Was that not so evil, so wicked? Oh my god, Tower 7 fucking rocks. I dare you say they don't. I dare you say they don't. Next up, we've got not that much left, but yeah, I hope you've really enjoyed today's just like show that has been halfway unlistenable. It's seriously just been the vibe today. I love it. I hope you have been too. But we've got some Johnny Coley, so we've got some more local spoken word. This is Hitchhikin'. And then after that, we're going to listen to some death metal. Yeah, I think so. I think.

So I've been hitchhiking all night, all the day before. I was hitchhiking down from Virginia. I was in Chattanooga. It was like 2 o'clock in the morning. I was sitting in a Dunkin' Donuts. It was all lit up. I had some donuts. I had some coffee. I caught another ride with the guy in there was going south. It was kind of dark. Wasn't a whole lot of traffic. We drove down into Alabama. We passed Rising Falls.

Man, it was like 1,000 ducks flew over us. Man, it was like 1,000 ducks in the sky. Maybe it was geese. High up in the sky, man, those wings all stretched out. It must have been geese, man. Like 1,000 geese. Stretching in the air like ballet dancers. Early in the morning. This man driving the truck, man, he wasn't a talkative man, but he established a kind of a rapport somehow so that you felt physically aware of him. Although he was driving, you were sitting on the other side of the

That was Morgue of Cannibalism by Anatomia. That was off of an album called Dissected Humanity, released back in 2005. Really good stuff. Really good stuff if that's your thing. It's also really good stuff, even if it's not. Before that, I played you Johnny Coley. Before that, with the track Hitchhiking. Beautiful, beautiful spoken word. Gosh, I love you, Johnny Coley. So amazing how many talented, like, spoken word artists and just, like, musician-adjacent people we have. I mean, hello, I played you so many of those Sun Ra spoken word tracks as well today in the beginning, and I could not stop thinking about how they, of course, it reminded me kind of Star Trek because it's, like, space-themed, duh, but it was just reminded me of, like, that so hardcore when I was listening to them. But also, I just love how, as I said when I was playing the second one, how affirmational they really were. Anyways, I played you also the entirety of Peace on Earth by Tower 7. So good, so good. I played you lots of Noise today. Not even like a whole bunch, but enough to where it feels like a lot. I played you some Throbbing Gristle. I played you some Hairy Pussy. I played you some Sonic Youth collaborating with Yamantaka I. Both. It's like the same guy. As well as some other stuff that I hope you liked or hated. Either way, I loved playing it for you. You can tune in tomorrow, same time, 1 p.m., substrateradio.com for me, Afternoons with Lacey. More tunes of all kinds. Also, do not forget, Sidewalk Film Fest is coming up very soon, like 2 weeks, which is cray. It's one of my favorite times of year, aside from like Halloween. So make sure you get your tickets for that because the lineup's going to be crazy. Yeah. So yeah, thank you all for tuning in and supporting radio. I hope you all have a very rock and roll day.

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0: The bishop wore buttless chaps to the bat mitzvah. 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
1: The skeleton took a shower. The skeleton ran out of shampoo in the shower. The skeleton, the human torch, could not get a bank loan.
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1: Well, you know, I thought I would hate it, but, you know, I kind of liked it.
0: Really?
1: No, man, that was terrible. Let's take it here.

0: The Margaret, Birmingham's little slice of New Orleans right here on First Avenue North, a true no-gimmicks local vibes bar with some of the best drink options in town. Amazing craft cocktails, mocktails, and extensive beer and wine selection make The Margaret your perfect spot for relaxing after work or just having a nice night out with friends. Swing by tonight and say hi to the crew at The Margaret, 2113 First Avenue North.
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